Cause I'm only human after all, and you're only human after all. Don't put the blame on me. Don't put your blame on me.

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1: 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Siu 24 travel anniversari.

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1: 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You were the light for me to find my truth. I just wanna say thank you.

reminiscing on those past days. I thought you didn't know with my last name, but that changed. And I traveled around the world, think where you living at now. I heard you moved to Austin, got an apartment and settled down. And every once in a while, I start texting, write a paragraph, but then I delete the message. Think about you like a pastime. I could cry you a river, get you baptized. Though I wasn't ready to act right. Used to always think I'd get you back right. They say that things fall apart. We were gonna move.